0: 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Красноярск FM.
1: I'm losing battles with a voice that I can fight. These streets are far from black and white.

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1: It's been a ride. I guess I had to go to that place to get to this one. Now some of you might still be in that place. If you're trying to get out, just follow me.

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1: I'm losing battles with a voice that I can fight. These streets are far from black and white. Nobody knows a thing about what's wrong with life. There's only darkness down the road. But you're the light that's shining through silver and gold. And I know I'll always be alright.

Hey guys, welcome to Late Checkout Radio episode 207. It's me, Avi Sick, your host, and I have got so many new tunes and IDs for you guys today. We're going to go super hard. I'm going to kick it off with my new one that comes out this Friday on Hysteria. It's with my guy Thomas Anthony called Repent.

push yourself, don't hold back. Unstoppable, let's do it again, alright. 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One on end, pull up on that. You will just pull up on that. Anytime we pull up this man, anytime we pull up this man, you will just pull up on that. 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

gentlemen, this is your captain speaking. Just a quick update on your flight. We are currently flying at 33,000 feet with an airspeed of 400 miles per hour. The weather looks good, and with the tailwind behind us, we're expecting to land in approximately 30 minutes. 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

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Красноярск FM. 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
1: I'm losing battles with a voice that I can fight. These streets are far from black and white. Nobody knows a thing about what's wrong or right. There's only darkness down the road. But you're the light that's shining through silver and gold. And I know I'll always be alright.